drinking whiskey. 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

Now looky here, I can see the point of having a real swinging joint with a plenty of happy faces filling the air. Can we learn to love so we don't?

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1: Oh my God.
0: Sarah, cut it out. 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
1: All right, you chipmunks, ready to sing your song?
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1: Okay, Simon.
4: Okay.
1: Okay, Theodore.
5: Okay.
1: Okay, Alvin. Alvin.

0: say, lend me a coat.
1: It's up to your knees out there.
0: You've really been
1: I grand. Thrill when you touch my
0: hand. Don't you see?
1: How can you do this thing to me?
0: But how

Strings of street lights, even stoplights, blink a bright red and green as the shoppers rush on with their treasures. Hear the snow crunch, see the kids bunch. This is Santa's big scene, and above all this bustle.

nothing like that. 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But I ain't trying to be on tour on Christmas this time. I'm trying to be in the city. That's what I want.

0: string.
1: No caps to be had out there.
0: I wish I knew how.
1: Your eyes are like starlight
0: to break this spell.
1: I'll take your hat.
0: My

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And I remember looking at you then. And I remember thinking that Christmas must have been made for us. 'Cause darling, this is the time of year.

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One peek and I'll try there. 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

As you can tell, I'm very outgoing and a little bit shy, but I've decided that this song is just too short. It's such a beautiful Christmas song, but it's only one verse, so I added one extra one. Here it goes.